0: You have just heard the overture to The Bandwagon, the celebrated revue starring Fred and Adele Astaire, who are here with us singing their hit songs of the show. Come on, Adele and Fred. Say hello to the people.
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0: And here are Howard Dietz and Arthur Schwartz, the boys who wrote the show. It's your turn, boys.
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4: Hello.
0: Due to this record playing 20 minutes, we are able to present, for the first time, a rather comprehensive musical review of The Bandwagon score. The music of the first act will be played on this side of the record, with Fred and Adele singing their songs. And then, you may turn me over on my back and follow the second act, during which you will hear Arthur Schwartz, the composer at the piano, playing White Heat. This is Leo Reisman, and a musical presentation for the RCA Victor Company. Thank you. On with the show.

You're bringing a few old army buddies home. You're calling from a bar. Get away from there. No, not you, honey. I was talking to the baby. Wait a minute, honey, the doorbell. Honey, could you stop at the market and...

0: Country music från Kurt Riles nya album. Och nu beger vi oss till Clarksville, Tennessee.
1: Okay, so my name is Kurt Ryle, and right now we're in Nashville, Tennessee at my recording studio, Big Matador Recording. And we're just going to talk about some things that I've done in the past and some things I'm doing now and some things I'll probably be doing in the future. But in the past, I started out as a musician, and I worked with people like Ray Price, played guitar for Ray Price, played steel guitar for Vern Gosden, played for Mel Tillis, oh my gosh, George Jones. So several artists that I worked with as a musician, either playing guitar or steel guitar. And I ended up getting into songwriting. Mel Tillis discovered me in 1985 as a songwriter and signed me to his publishing company.
2: Sawgrass?
1: Yes, it was Sawgrass. And actually it was Cedarwood, and he ended up selling Cedarwood out to Mercury. And then he started Sawgrass, and I was one of those writers that signed with that company. And he probably got, I think I ended up getting a George Jones cut. George Jones recorded The Real McCoy off the Too Wild, Too Long album. That was out of Mel Tillis' catalog. I think I got three or four cuts on Clinton Gregory, Dying One Shot at a Time, and several others, Gene Watson.
0: Ja, Kurt Ryle, han berättade för oss att han började egentligen som musiker och kom till Nashville och spelade med ett antal av de stora artisterna. 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

0: Jukebox in the Corner, Kurt Ryle.
1: Now, I have started a record company, opened my own recording studio, Big Matador Recording. The record company is called, it's brand new, we just opened it. It's called Black Ribbon Records. And I have 14 artists on this new label, and I produce all 14 of them. I write most of the songs that they do, and I still play guitar on the recordings. I just am not willing to give up the stuff I love to do, and I really enjoy writing. I enjoy playing on it. My son is 13 years old. He is a pop artist.
0: Ja, så berättar Kurt att han har startat sin egen skivstudio, Big Matador Recording Studios, och sitt eget skivbolag Black Ribbon Records, som han har 14 artister på, där han producerar alltihopa och han skriver det mesta av musiken. 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

0: have never met you, Braden Ryle, son till producenten Kurt Ryle. 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
1: I'm working with all genres of music from pop to country. Just about anything you can imagine, I'm doing it. But I really enjoy the old traditional country and working with people like Lonnie Spiker. Work with just, Lonnie Bartmus. There are several of them out there right now that are doing really well on the charts. And so I'm staying pretty busy, and I'm happy to have Eric here in the studio with me right now, by the way. Eric came all the way from Sweden to visit me, and I really am enjoying this visit. We've had a lot of good conversation today, and I'm proud that he's playing this on his radio show. So,
0: ja, Kurt berättar att han jobbar med alla musikgenrer egentligen, men att hans hjärta ligger ju i den riktigt äkta traditionella countrymusiken. 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
1: 2, 3, 4. 1, 2, 3, 4. 1, 2, 3, 4.
0: The captain rides in a jeep.
1: You're right.
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